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1: Arancini.
0: It's really pronounced arancini.
1: Arancini. Old World Pizza, cannoli, cookies, gelato, and more.
0: And yes, Bruno's Restaurant is back with the legendary Adult Beverage Garden. The 101st Annual St. Peter's Italian Bazaar and Street Festival returns Friday and Saturday night, August 7th and 8th. Andiamo, come experience the new Via Vecchia live music with the Jim Champy Band both nights. All are welcome. Buona festa.
1: Have a good feast.
0: Come eat some food. As my mother would say, mangia, mangia. And we'll see you there.
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It's Leah, and I hope you've been enjoying your Thursday night. I have a commercial break on next, and then more music once we're back.

Hundreds of artists and thousands of songs being played for you here on CLZ. 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Deadline's going to be August 30th at 11:59 p.m., so make sure you get your entry in before then. 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

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A couple songs for now. I have The White Stripes and later on Cassius Culpepper. 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

hundreds of artists and thousands of songs being played for you here on CLZ. Lake Street Dive is headed to Portland this summer. They are performing at Thompson's Point on the 15th and the 16th, and we are giving a free pair of tickets away to both shows. All you have to do is head to 989wclz.com and submit your email address as an entry to potentially win those tickets. Deadline is going to be August 12th at 11:59 p.m., so make sure you get your entry in before then. Here's Goose.

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Thanks for tuning in and hope you enjoy the rest of your Thursday night. I have Coldplay, Phoebe Bridgers, and Noah Kahan being played for you tonight here on CLZ. 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
5: What do you say we let someone who knows what they're doing bring you the WCLZ weather?
6: Humid conditions continue through the evening and overnight hours tonight with partly cloudy skies and lows in the upper 60s to lower 70s. Friday will be hot and humid again with clouds slightly increasing throughout the day. Highs are in the upper 80s to lower 90s, and we've got a slight chance for a shower or thunderstorm late in the day. Saturday,

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0: 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Yeah, some people say it's educational. 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
1: 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Andiamo, come experience the new Via Vecchia live music with the Jim Champy Band both nights. 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
5: What do you say we take a quick look at the WCLZ weather forecast?
6: Sticky conditions continue through the remainder of the overnight hours tonight, along with partly cloudy skies and lows falling into the upper 60s and low 70s. Friday will be hot and humid as well, with clouds slightly increasing throughout the day. Highs will be climbing into the upper 80s and lower 90s, with a slight chance for a shower or storm late in the day. Saturday is much of the same, hot and humid, upper 80s. I'm CBS 13 meteorologist Hannah Sheehy.
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2: Sticky conditions continue through the remainder of the overnight hours tonight, along with partly cloudy skies and lows falling into the upper 60s and low 70s. Friday will be hot and humid as well, with clouds slightly increasing throughout the day. Highs will be climbing into the upper 80s and lower 90s, with a slight chance for a shower or storm late in the day. Saturday is much of the same, hot and humid, upper 80s. I'm CBS 13 meteorologist Hannah Sheehy.

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And WCLZ says thank you to Bryburn, our longtime climate positive partner. 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
3: Sticky conditions continue through the remainder of the overnight hours tonight, along with partly cloudy skies and lows falling into the upper 60s and low 70s. Friday will be hot and humid as well, with clouds slightly increasing throughout the day. Highs will be climbing into the upper 80s and lower 90s, with a slight chance for a shower or storm late in the day. Saturday is much of the same, hot and humid, upper 80s. I'm CBS 13 meteorologist Hannah Sheehy.

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3: Let's take a quick look at the WCLZ weather forecast.
4: Sticky conditions continue through the remainder of the overnight hours tonight, along with partly cloudy skies and lows falling into the upper 60s and low 70s. Friday will be hot and humid as well, with clouds slightly increasing throughout the day. Highs will be climbing into the upper 80s and lower 90s, with a slight chance for a shower or storm late in the day. Saturday is much of the same, hot and humid, upper 80s. I'm CBS 13 meteorologist Hannah Sheehy.

cigarette break. It's like 10,000 spoons when all you need is a knife. It's meeting the man of my dreams and then meeting his beautiful wife. And isn't it ironic? Don't you think?

0: 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Well, yes, this is Tommy C. back at it. 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
4: 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It rhymes with piano.
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Ray LaMontagne with Trouble on CLZ. Good morning. Liz here covering for 5 Volt just after 6 a.m. on a Friday. And look at us. We made it. Technically, yes, we still have an entire day to get through. But I mean, credit's where credit's due. Making it to 6 a.m. on a Friday deserves at least partial credit. So you know what? We're taking the win. I've got Phoebe Bridgers with Lost Boys coming up next for you on CLZ. Different is good.

0: And WCLZ says thank you to Briburn, our longtime climate positive partner. 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
4: What do you say we take a quick look at the WCLZ weather forecast?
5: Friday will be hot and humid with high temperatures running into the upper 80s through the middle 90s. Feel like temperatures for much of the second half of the day? Try the mid to upper 90s. Expect a partly sunny day though with the chance for some isolated showers or storms towards that evening commute. Winds will be light out of the southeast around 5 miles per hour. We'll turn partly to mostly cloudy overnight, but it will stay warm and muggy as lows drop down to the upper 60s and low 70s. I'm CBS 13 meteorologist Emily Santum.

Maisie Starr with Fade Into You on CLZ. Liz here with you. And, you know, I feel like Fade Into You is actually a pretty accurate description of what I'm doing with my morning coffee right at this moment. And I think at this point, like, we can all just fade into our morning coffee together until we are fully awake and functional human beings. I've got Role Model and Snow Patrol coming up here on CLZ. Different is good.

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And, you know, despite the name, that song is actually not about a wood log. It's more about being out on the road, missing someone, and that whole longing from a distance kind of thing. Although, I'll admit, when I first saw the title, I definitely had some questions. Oh, for sure. I've got Buffalo Traffic Jam with Fool's Gold coming up next on CLZ. Different is good.

0: 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Yeah, some people say it's educational. 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
7: Friday will be hot and humid with high temperatures running into the upper 80s through the middle 90s. Feel like temperatures for much of the second half of the day. Try the mid to upper 90s. Expect a partly sunny day, though, with the chance for some isolated showers or storms towards that evening commute. Winds will be light out of the southeast to around 5 miles per hour. We'll turn partly to mostly cloudy overnight, but it will stay warm and muggy as lows drop down to the upper 60s and low 70s. I'm CBS 13 meteorologist Emily Santum.

Fatboy Slim with Praise You on CLZ. You know, nothing like having Fatboy Slim praise you for being awake this early and finally making it to Friday. You know, I know that's not what the song is really about, but I'm taking it personally. Don't go anywhere because I've got Julia Jacqueline, Tom Petty, Wolf Alice, and more coming up for you on CLZ. Different is good.

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Noah Khan with Doors on CLZ. Liz here with you covering for Fievel, and it's just after 7 on Friday morning, and I really wish that every time we accomplish something, even something super tiny, there was just like automatic confetti. You did your laundry, confetti. You remembered to bring your coffee without leaving it on the kitchen counter, confetti. Honestly, by the time Friday rolls around, I think we all deserve that kind of encouragement. So here is your confetti. Coming up, I've got Maine's own Toby McAllister with Millinocket Stars here on CLZ. Different is good.

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5: What do you say we let someone who knows what they're doing bring you the WCLZ weather?
6: Friday will be hot and humid with high temperatures running into the upper 80s through the middle 90s. Feel like temperatures for much of the second half of the day? Try the mid to upper 90s. Expect a partly sunny day, though, with a chance for some isolated showers or storms towards that evening commute. Winds will be light out of the southeast around 5 miles per hour. We'll turn partly to mostly cloudy overnight, but it will stay warm and muggy as lows drop down to the upper 60s and low 70s. I'm CBS 13 meteorologist Emily Santum.

Sarah McLachlan with Building a Mystery on CLZ. And if your plans for the weekend are still a bit of a mystery, Gusters on the Ocean kicks off tonight with Guster performing with the Portland Symphony Orchestra at Merrill Auditorium. And then it moves over to Thompson's Point Saturday and Sunday with Iron and Wine, Watch House, Neil Francis, the Barr Brothers, B.B. Stockwell, and so much more. But don't forget, there are also harbor cruises, kayak and bike tours, a 5K, and even a kid zone. So really, your whole weekend is planned. There is no mystery to it. I've got Death Cab for Cutie with Riptides coming up next here on CLZ. Different is good.

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talking heads with Burning Down the House on CLZ. We're making our way through Friday morning, and hopefully by now we're all feeling a little bit more awake than we did an hour ago. Or if you're anything like me, you're never really fully awake. And that's what having a four-year-old does to you. You kind of live in this permanent state of almost awake, but always tired. I've got Pearl Jam coming up, but first, here's a new one from Miles Smith with Hold Me in the Dark on CLZ. Different is good.

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10: Friday will be hot and humid with high temperatures running into the upper 80s through the middle 90s. Feel like temperatures

for much of the second half of the day. Try the mid to upper 90s. Expect a partly sunny day, though, with a chance for some isolated showers or storms towards that evening commute. Winds will be light out of the southeast to around 5 miles per hour. We'll turn partly to mostly cloudy overnight, but it will stay warm and muggy as lows drop down to the upper 60s and low 70s. I'm CBS 13 meteorologist Emily Santum.

Courtney Barnett with Waxahachie with Sight Unseen on CLZ. It is honestly unreal to me that we're already in August because fall is going to be here before we know it. Absolutely wild. But the good news is that the fall concert lineup is already looking pretty stacked, and we've got the Black Keys coming to the Cross Insurance Arena in Portland on October 11th. And I have a feeling we're going to keep getting even more announcements about who's coming to the area. I'm really looking forward to it, but also it is giving me a very busy fall schedule and just trying to fit everything in. I just want to see it all. I've got the Black Keys with Lonely Boy right now on CLZ. Different is good.

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0: his golden messenger with In the Middle of It on CLZ. Liz here covering for Fievel, and it is just after 8 a.m. this Friday morning, and we're almost at the finish line of the week. The weekend is near, there is hope, and there is a light at the end of the tunnel, and it is the weekend. I've got Matt Mason with Hallucigenics coming up next here on CLZ. Different is good.
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1: 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As an injury attorney, my job is to help people after a tragic injury caused by someone else's negligence. I work to make a difference when it matters most to you. But at Shaheen & Gordon, we know truly making a difference goes beyond your individual case. We're here in the communities where we work and live, fighting for the rule of law and investing in the people and places that make Maine an incredible place to live. Shaheen & Gordon is where good people do good work. And when it comes down to it, everyone should know a good lawyer.
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Sam Fender and Olivia Dean with Rain Me In on CLZ. And can we just talk about this song for a second? It has now spent 19 weeks at number one in the UK, which is an all-time record. And what's even crazier is that it took 36 weeks just to work its way up to number one. So apparently patience really does pay off sometimes. Not all the time, but this time it definitely did. And you know what? If we're

patient enough, the weekend will be here before we know it. Although, personally, I'm losing patience quickly. I've got Bruce Hornsby in the range with Mandolin Rain coming up next on CLZ. Different is good.

Pato Bonton with Don't Sniff Coke on CLZ. And if that isn't one of the most awkward song titles to say on air, I don't know what is. I mean, I'm sure there's something way worse, but yeah, here we are. I mean, he's not wrong, though. Like, you shouldn't do that. I've got the newest one from Grace Potter with Love Me Not coming up here on CLZ. Different is good.

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Nirvana with Something in the Way on CLZ. And I don't know about you, but by this point on a Friday morning, there is usually at least one thing in the way of me being productive. And 9 times out of 10, it's me. I've got U2, Green Day, the Pixies, and more coming your way here on CLZ. 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

0: Cage the Elephant with Beaches in Tennessee on CLZ. Liz here covering for Fievel just after 9 a.m. on this Friday morning. And I do have to wonder where the inspiration for Beaches in Tennessee came from. Obviously, someone went on vacation to the beautiful beaches of Tennessee, which I hear is absolutely amazing this time of year. Anyway, if you've been with me since 6, we've made it through the early morning struggle and somehow we are still going. I'm proud of us. I've got The Cure and NoahCon coming up here for you on CLZ. Different is good.
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Noah Kahn with The Great Divide here on CLZ. And I've got The Killers with Read My Mind coming up here next. And you know what? For the record, I am so glad that no one can actually read minds, because some things were just meant to remain private. I've got The Killers and Sneaker Pimps headed your way here on CLZ. Different is good.

Sneaker Pimps with Six Underground on CLZ. You know what? I love that song. It just immediately brings me back to the 90s. And honestly, who could hate that? Because the 90s were the best era. Hands down, that is a statement, that is a fact, not an opinion. And I will not be taking questions at this time. I've got the Revivalists and Elastica coming up here on CLZ. Different is good.

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6: C-Y-A-N-O. Mom, what's this water on this sign?
7: 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Here's a trick. It rhymes with piano.
6: 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That's a big word. What does it

0: Mean?
1: It's a type of bacteria that can grow in the lake. 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
0: 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Can Bingo still go for a swim?
1: Nope. 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
0: 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Come here, girl.
1: Let's do some research and find out why there's so much cyanobacteria in our lake and what we can do to protect it.
0: Yeah!
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crowded house with something so strong on CLZ. I'm Liz, and that's going to do it for me today, folks. Thanks so much for hanging out with me. And whether you've been here since 6 in the morning or just caught part of the show, I really appreciate you spending some of your Friday with me. I hope you have a great weekend, and we have officially made it. Well, at least I made it. I don't know about the rest of you, but you'll be in my thoughts. Jordan is coming up next to take you through your afternoon, so stick around. I've got Jesse Wells, REM, Lord Huron, and more still coming your way here on CLZ. Different is good.

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0: Good morning. Thanks for listening to 98.9 WCLZ with Maine musician Toby McAllister. That's Dead Man's Hand. So the cruise tonight is sold out with Toby, but we do have a couple more left this summer. You can get your tickets at CascoBayLines.com. But if you want to see Toby this summer anyways, he has got a show with the Sierra Sounds August 20th. It's part of the Square to Square free outdoor concert series. You can get more details at onelongfellowsquare.com, but this is taking place in Congress Square Park on Thursday, August 20th from 6 to 8. So you still have time to see Toby this month, just not tonight on a boat. But again, we've got two more of those concerts coming up this year, so you can always get those tickets too. Lots of live music to look forward to this weekend. Of course, Guster on the Ocean and much more that I'll let you know about coming up today. I'm Jordan. We'll hear from Mumford & Sons and The Bravery coming up.
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0: And WCLZ says thank you to Bryburn, our longtime climate-positive partner. 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

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Here's a picture that I saved for too long. Here's my credit card and keys, and the reason I won't find peace. Here's a song I should not complete,

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Caroline Rose, Yip Yip Yow, 98.9 WCLZ. We also heard one of my favorite 90s tunes, Space Hog, with In the Meantime. I'm Jordan. The new Leon Bridges album is coming out September 25th called Happiness Anytime. He's released 4 new tracks from the album already. He's releasing 4 more this month. And by the time the album drops, he'll release the final 4. Really excited for him. But this is one of the tunes that kind of started it all for Leon Bridges. Here's Coming Home.

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Michigander freaking out on 98.9 WCLZ from the new sophomore album, Over Before You Know It. You also heard from Len, Steal My Sunshine. They may be a one-hit wonder, but I sure love Len. I'm Jordan with Lenny Kravitz. 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

Thanks for listening to 98.9 WCLZ with new music from Devin Gilfillian. That's Black Dog Rabbit Hole from his latest album, Time Will Tell. He is so talented, just recently played at the Newport Folk Festival. He's from Philly, but now resides in Nashville. And I remember speaking with Joy Latticoon, who said that she loves going to Devin's house for tacos. He always makes a lot of great food and will just invite his friends over for dinner. So talented and can cook. There's a whole package right there. Coming up, we'll hear from Natalie Merchant on CLZ right after David Bowie. Look Back in Anger.

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1: What do you say we take a quick look at the WCLZ weather forecast?
2: Friday will be hot and humid with high temperatures running into the upper 80s through the middle 90s. Feel like temperatures for much of the second half of the day? Try the mid to upper 90s. Expect a partly sunny day though with the chance for some isolated showers or storms towards that evening commute. Winds will be light out of the southeast around 5 miles per hour. We'll turn partly to mostly cloudy overnight, but it will stay warm and muggy as lows drop down to the upper 60s and low 70s. I'm CBS 13 meteorologist Emily Santum.

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It is a shame when you have to leave Maine, especially Portland, since we're one of the happiest cities on the New York Times list for this year. 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

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You'll be much closer to fine if you see them live this month at Thompson's Point. Indigo Girls coming back to Portland, playing Thompson's Point on August 25th. If you've never seen them live before, well, it's always a good show and a very positive show, too. And we've got your chance to win tickets to their show this month. Just take a quick music survey for us. That's all we ask. A little favor. Takes about 10 minutes, and you get to rate some music and tunes. Isn't that what you love anyways? Giving us your musical opinion. Take that music survey. You'll be entered to win Indigo Girls tickets. I'm Jordan with Buffalo Traffic Jam on CLZ Fool's Gold.

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From Pearl Jam, that's Off He Goes on 98.9 WCLZ. Hope you're having a great Friday morning. I've got Live from the Archives coming up in just a few minutes for you at noon on CLZ. But first, some Bebe Stockwell. She's performing tomorrow at Thompson's Point, part of Guster on the Ocean. Her debut album is out now, Volume 1. And this song is about her man. Here's When You Know on CLZ.

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That's Ain't That Fine on 98.9 WCLZ. Thanks for joining me for Live from the Archives. I'm Jordan. I'm with her is a powerhouse group. It's Sarah Jarosz, Aoife O'Donovan, and Sarah Watkins. That was live in Davis from this year. They are just fantastic and have been in Portland with us before too. And this next group, well, they are coming back this month for two nights. Just like last summer, it is sold out with Lake Street Dive at Thompson's Point, but maybe not for you. We do have your two-day passes to win to see them next weekend at Thompson's Point for both nights. 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

0: 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And then next weekend, it is your chance to see Lake Street Dive at Thompson's Point. They're taking over Saturday and Sunday. 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You might even see Lauren there, our traffic manager here at CLZ. She's a huge fan of Lake Street Dive, so look out for her. And coming up, we'll hear from Gin Blossoms and The Strokes on CLZ. It's About the Music.
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2: 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We don't get paid until we get you a settlement. Our only attorney's fee is from the settlement.
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4: C-Y-A-N-O. Mom, what's this water on this sign?
5: Let's see. If the lake is murky, has scums, or looks like pea soup, it might have high levels of cyanobacteria. Here's a trick. It rhymes with piano.
4: Cyanobacteria. That's a big word. What does it mean?
5: It's a type of bacteria that can grow in the lake. 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
4: 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Can Bingo still go for a swim?
5: Nope. The bacteria can make her sick too. 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
4: 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Come here, girl.
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4: Yeah.
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98.9 WCLZ with Noah Kahn. Doors. 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Coming up, we'll hear from Tame Impala after Elvis Costello. Accidents will happen. Oh.

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98.9 WCLZ with main musician role model. That's High Hopes 3000 from the new album out today, Chuck Timely and the Hourglass. That's right. That's our friend Tucker Pillsbury, born and bred in Maine. And tonight is his big show at Thompson's Point. Chuck comes home. So Chuck Timely is his alter ego that he created for this album. But you can see Role Model tonight at the album release show. So exciting that he came back home for this. Playing Thompson's Point this evening. Check him out. I mean, he's one of us. You've got to. I'm Jordan. Now to the Swedish side with the Cardigans. Here's Love Fool.

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0: New from Brandon Flowers. 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If you like him rock and roll, well, listen to The Killers. But if you like him a little bit country, then listen to his new solo record. Thrasher is coming out August 21st. Frontman of The Killers, Brandon Flowers, grew up in Utah, and his dad was a big country western fan. So this album is an homage to his father. Hope you're having a great Friday afternoon, gearing up for the weekend of live music. I'm Jordan, and coming up, I've got more music for you from Mercy Playground and you too.
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The latest from U2, Street of Dreams on 98.9 WCLZ. They're coming out with a new album this year. Just don't know when or what it's called yet. I'm Jordan. What we do know is we have two nights with His Golden Messenger coming up this month. MC Taylor is such a fantastic storyteller. He's been in Studio Z with us before, and we've got him for two nights this month at One Longfellow Square. You don't have to choose which night you want to go to because we're sending you to both. 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

The Lemonheads Into Your Arms on 98.9 WCLZ. Hope you're having a great Friday afternoon. Sure feels like summer today. And make sure you're staying hydrated this weekend if you're going to see live music, especially at Thompson's Point when you're outside all day for Guster on the Ocean. You can bring in an empty reusable water bottle or a factory-sealed bottle of water into Thompson's Point. And they've got plenty of water refill stations with their partnership with Reverb. So stay hydrated. Electrolytes are also a good idea as well. But don't forget your water bottle. I always keep one in my car because I, as much as I remind myself, I forget it sometimes. So keep an extra in your car too. And stay hydrated this weekend. Drink that H2O. Here's Sam Fender and Olivia Dean on CLZ. Rain Me In.

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Alanis Morissette, Head Over Feet on 98.9 WCLZ. Thanks for joining me today. I'm Jordan. It's quitting time for me, but Wendell G is in next to take you through your Friday afternoon. Before the weekend gets ahead of you, we've always got you linked up with ticket giveaways on our website, 98.9WCLZ.com. If you want to see The Sacred Souls later this year or next weekend, Lake Street Dive, we've got your chance to win tickets to those shows. And just have a great, safe weekend. Enjoy all the live music, food, and friends. And be kind to each other. I know you will. Here's Cage the Elephant on CLZ with Beaches in Tennessee.

0: BB Stockwell tomorrow at Guster on the Ocean, WCLZ, and finally a festival full of artists that I can't do what's becoming my Instagram brand, which is bringing comestibles from Maine to recording artists backstage and seeing what they think of them. We did it with Moxie, we did it with Blueberry Wine, we did it with Dilly Asparagus, but these are people from, that was Indiana, Chicago, and New Zealand. BB Stockwell's from Boston. She knows all this stuff. We're going to talk to the Barr Brothers tomorrow at Guster on the Ocean. They're from Canada. They know all this stuff. The guys in Guster certainly know about all the foods in Maine. I can't surprise anybody. I'll figure something out. Very excited. Guster on the Ocean begins tonight. Not on the ocean, but in at the Merrill. Guster's first time playing that venue, which still had exploded. I can't believe Guster's never been in the Merrill. And they've never done a symphonic show in Maine before. So breaking a couple of barriers there. Cool. Guster on the Ocean is here. Happy Friday. Short break. Leon Bridges is next.
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Jesse Wells, Sheryl Crow, Gautier, Leon Bridges, songs and artists you won't hear anywhere else. 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There's a lot of great radio in this state. We're kind of old-fashioned that way. Still remembering, like, you don't have to just innovate for the sake of innovation. 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

Have a really cool mixtape for the drive home coming up this hour. Just heard from Spin Doctors, who are here with Gin Blossoms and Blues Traveler over the weekend. So the tape is all citrus. I like this one. Nice to, and thanks as always to Jordan for alphabetizing and keeping the tapes in the back of the CLZ vehicle clearly marked and alphabetized. I have not played this one before, so it's the citrus tape. And we'll start with Mountjoy next.

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2: Tonight, you'll be partly to mostly cloudy, warm, and muggy as lows drop down to the upper 60s and low 70s. Winds will be light out of the south around 5 miles per hour. Expect some patchy fog to start on Saturday. We have some scattered showers and storms well throughout the day. If any storm does get going, gusty winds and heavy rain will be the main threat. When it's not raining, look for partly sunny conditions. The day will be humid, with highs running into the 80s. I'm CBS 13 meteorologist Emily Santum.
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0: Hey there, it's Wendell G. from WCLZ. 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

Keep It Together was the third album from Guster. That is Careful on WCLZ as we go into the big Guster weekend, Guster on the Ocean, happening at the Merrill tonight with the symphony. That's all completely sold out, but I believe there are still tickets available. I don't know. I haven't looked lately. Thompson's Point, tomorrow and Sunday. Guster is CLZ Music. Here's Grace Potter.

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From the album that won the Strokes their Grammy, that's The Adults Are Talking on WCLZ. 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

It's been a great summer of music so far, and it's not even close to over with Guster on the Ocean this weekend and Lake Street Dive coming, Brandi Carlile coming. But back to back here with a couple of artists who just visited us in the great state of Maine, Gin Blossoms and Billy Strings. It's WCLZ. It's About the Music.

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It's about the music. We've wrapped up our first contest with the Amtrak folks and the Downeaster. We're sending Debbie from somewhere mid-state. Shoot, I should have written this down. It's either like Knoxford, Norway or Oxford. Knoxford. But now it's open for you to register for The Sacred Souls with the Womack Sisters at Leader Bank Pavilion in Boston. That's happening in September. Again, round trip, hotel, tickets. 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

And WCLZ says thank you to Briburn, our longtime climate positive partner. 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

0: Maine gets their first chance to see that luminous presence, B.B. Stockwell, for the first time tomorrow at Guster on the Ocean. That is When You Know, from the album Volume 1. And yes, tickets still available. Not tonight. No Merrill Auditorium Orchestra performance. Those went a long time ago, but there's still Guster on the Ocean passes for you and your family for Saturday or Sunday or both. You two in there, Modest Mouse at CLZ with songs and artists you won't hear anywhere else. Short break. We're coming back with Incubus.
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Noah Kahn, WCLZ, and another track from The Great Divide, that one called Doors. Hundreds of artists and thousands of songs. This is WCLZ, broadcasting live from our tiny little studios next to the Jetport, a Super Bowl's throw from the entering South Portland sign. It's The Police and a classic, When the World is Running Down. You make the best of what's still around.

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I call that one a one-listen song. That's Yip Yip Yow from Caroline Rose. And the number of people, I've played it for plenty of people, but other people sort of just hear it in passing. And you listen to it once, and you decide whether you like it or not. And the people who like it really like it right away. Caroline Rose in the new music file. Coming up, music from Tame Impala. And we'll set your plate with some Guster since we got the On the Ocean Festival starting up tonight. Here's Rag and Bone Man. This is Human, CLZ.

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I want to make sure I played a deep track from Ganging Up on the Sun. That's the song that Guster, song, album that Guster will recreate on Sunday at Guster on the Ocean. 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Zoinks. 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